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1: The Beastie Boys, Mike D, is back. After going viral for performing a Beastie Boys tune, So What You Want, last month with his sons, Mike D is getting ready to launch a solo career. He's launched a website under the name MikeD5D and announced that he'll be doing some shows in LA and New York. His announcement also promised new music as well. Social D has released The Way Things Were, the third and final song released in advance of their long-awaited eighth album, Born to Kill, which is out tomorrow. You can find that on YouTube. And Motionless in White has announced a new album, which will be out July 17th. Today, the band is also dropping a lyric video for their new single, Playing God, which features Corey Taylor.
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1: So I think as you were saying is that after 17 years, it's a natural progression to have new people come in and other people hand it off because not one person could do this forever.
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2: A development firm in the Perot family of companies is preparing to construct a speculative industrial building roughly a mile from the Rockford Airport. Dallas-based Hillwood wants to build a 335,000-square-foot building south of U.S. Route 20 and just east of the Love's Travel Stop along South Main Street. City officials said that it could be the first phase in developing more than 70 acres on the agricultural site for industrial use. Work would begin this summer if City Council approves a redevelopment deal to help pay for public infrastructure improvements. Kevin Haas reporting.
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3: All right, Friday morning has arrived. Get excited about that. Here on the greatest morning rock radio program in the State Line area, it's the Morning X. That's right, we boast on this show because it's true. Fake it till you make it, that's what they say. Happy Friday, everybody. Mother's Day this weekend. You gonna go home and see your mom if you're able to? I haven't been home in a minute. Is it bad if, like, I go home and see my mom, but also I bring my laundry? I know I'm a grown-ass man, but it's just easier. You know, I'm there. I can do it, you know? And maybe she'll fold it when it comes out of the dryer. Sometimes she does. But I do most of it, all right? I just want to say that right now. I'm capable of doing my own laundry. Anyway, it's Mother's Day weekend. You should definitely at least call your mom if you're able to this weekend. So there you go. Today on the show, we've got another chance for you to get qualified for our awesome giveaway we're doing, Louder Than Life in Louisville, Kentucky. We've been qualifying people all week. That's going to continue next week, too. So today we'll do another band on the show. 7:10, so like an hour from now. Not even. Well, actually, almost exactly an hour from now. We're going to qualify somebody for that, so be listening. Also on the show, who knows who's coming in today. It's Friday. It could be it could be anything, really. I think Kevin McCarthy may be coming in today as well, you know, from Rockford's local music scene. We'll see if he can wake up in time and come in. I'll take anybody I can get at this point, because I'm sure everybody out there is just tired of listening to me drone on and on by myself in here. So I always like to have guests to break up the old monotony of me saying crazy things. Because here's the thing. If it's just me in here talking, there's no one in here to tell me what I'm saying is insane or crazy. You know, at least if there's another person here, they can be like, dude, what are you talking about? That's not even remotely makes any sense what you just said. So anywho, I'm going to shut up now and we're going to get to the music, because that's why you listen to the Morning X. We play the best music right here in the State Line. Let's do it Friday morning. Our phone number is 815-874-2104. If you want to get a hold of me on the text line, you're more than welcome to. This is your favorite morning rock radio show. Appreciate you having us on this morning. Let's do it. It's the Morning X.

0: is the best morning rock show in town. Okay, technically it's the only one, but whatever. He'll take it.
1: Here's the deal. I'm the best there is, plain and simple. And nobody can hang with my stuff.
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0: 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You are a gamer of sorts, right? Do you still play video games?
1: Yes, I do.
0: Okay, well, women are debating online whether it's unattractive for a grown man to play video games. Is that a turnoff for a woman? You're a woman. Discuss.
1: I don't care one way or another. If that's your thing,
0: care.
1: Great. Because especially if it's something that I can join you with.
0: Right. I mean, that would be all. If you were a gamer yourself, then that would be good. You'd want to date someone
1: right.
0: who also shared similar interests, right?
1: Right. I mean, back in my heavy gaming days, like, I gamed with my partner at the time.
0: You did?
1: Yeah.
0: Billy?
1: Because my husband is not a gamer.
0: Okay.
1: No.
0: I was like, I can't imagine.
1: No, Billy is
0: not. Well, was at your house? Like, you had that Nintendo downstairs.
1: We're polar opposites. He is a sports person and I am a gamer person. Like, total different sides of the nerd spectrum in our household.
0: Well, I guess everyone, it's split on whether it's a red flag or not. I say, like, if they're spending more time on video games than, like, paying
1: yes.
0: attention to you, then
1: That is the red flag. If they are spending more time attached to a gaming system, then that is a huge red flag.
0: But if they play it every once in a while, you know,
1: yeah.
0: like, maybe get home from work, play a little bit, but not like neglecting anything else in their life because they're playing Red Dead Redemption 2 or whatever,
1: right.
0: whatever it is that people play. I don't know what people play. I'm Super Mario Brothers still on my
1: Nintendo. I mean, I still love a good Mario game. I'm playing a Disney game right now, which is very juvenile. I get it. But like Diablo, I play that one. So
0: Diablo,
1: that's back.
0: That, I know of it. I don't know what it is, but...
1: You basically have to...
0: Are you the devil?
1: You have to fight the devil.
0: You have to fight the devil?
1: I am undead in this game, which is very fun to me. Like, it's like a total disconnect from reality, like reading. So, and you know what? Everything sucks. So just disconnect.
0: Everything is terrible out there. So, okay. Well, then it is and it isn't unattractive for a guy to play video games.
1: If you're into video games, yes.
0: Then yes. If you're not into video games and he's neglecting.
1: Yeah, if that's his entire personality, get out.
0: There you go. Just, you know what? Just get out in general.
1: Just get out.
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3: Hard Rock Casino Rockford says it's ready to add a hotel and conference center that's been part of its plan since coming to the city. It plans to break ground later this year with a target to open in late 2027. Hard Rock expects to have 200 to 225 rooms, a spa, fitness center, 15,000 square foot conference center, additional food options, and luxury VIP suites. The casino expects to break ground once Rockford City Council approves issuing bonds for the project. A cozy new pastry shop and cafe that specializes in creative dessert combinations has opened around the corner from the Coronado Theater in downtown Rockford. Amazing Glazin Pastry and Coffee House opened Tuesday at 323 West Jefferson Street. It celebrates its formal ribbon cutting at 10 a.m. today. A nonprofit that works to beautify the roundabout at North Main and Auburn Streets in Rockford will hold its annual planting day on Saturday. The Friends of Veterans Memorial Circle will accept help from any and all comers to plant thousands of flowers between 8:30 and 4:30 p.m. This year's flowers spell out 250 in honor of the 250th anniversary of America's founding. 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
4: Cubs win and complete the sweep over the Cincinnati Reds. 8-3 your final at Wrigley yesterday. That is the 201st win for Cubby Blue for skipper Craig Counsell. Cardinals beat the Padres 2-1 yesterday. The White Sox and the Milwaukee Brewers had the day off. Coming up this weekend, the Cubs will hit the road. They're going to head to Texas to take on the Rangers over the weekend. First pitch 7:05 tonight. White Sox hosting the Mariners this evening. The Brewers are hosting the Yankees in Milwaukee. And the Cardinals are in San Diego for the weekend. NFL notes, quarterback Aaron Rodgers is expected to visit the Pittsburgh Steelers this weekend and is likely to play for them one more time for the season ahead, although there is no agreement between the Steelers and Rodgers at this time. And finally, Cubs pitcher Matthew Boyd underwent successful surgery on his left meniscus. He will be gone for at least a month for rehab. That's a look at sports. I'm Steve Summers.
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A half-assed robbery is your Tool of the Week story here. Coming up shortly on the Morning X, what did these two ladies do at the bar that got them arrested? You'll find out shortly.

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I don't want to live forsaken. 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I don't want to let you know. 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I refuse to let it show.

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1: You're a tool. Tool of the
2: week. All right, it's time for your tool of the week. And this week we go to Missouri, the Show Me State, where two women have been arrested and charged with a half-assed robbery after stealing more than $3,500 from the half-assed bar in Bland, Missouri. Hey, all right. Hey, if you're going to do something, do it at a bar with a crazy name. Here's how it went down. They broke into the safe. A cash-to-coin exchange machine was taken, and then they attempted to break into an ATM on the property as well. They were also caught on security cameras along with their vehicle. Turns out one of the women was the daughter of one of the owners, and the motivation was probably financing, well, unfortunately, a drug habit, because one of them had some meth on them when they were caught. Hey, there you go. Meth was a factor. The owners even called out their daughter on social media when they found out she was responsible. Police asked them to take down her actual name while the legal system sorts it all out. Okay, well, there you go. A half-ass robbery was committed at the half-ass bar. Don't be a tool. Don't be stealing from, well, your own parents. All right? Don't do that. And don't be our tool of the week here with 104.9 The X. And if you're going to steal something, use your whole ass.
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into the 7 o'clock hour here on the Morning X. 7:11 time to get a qualifier for Louder Than Life. All right, we've been doing it all week long, and we're going to continue to do it. Louder Than Life, an amazing music festival in Louisville, Kentucky, September 17th through the 20th, and there's like almost 200 bands that are going to be there. And we have a pair of four-day passes for you to go, and we need you to get qualified. So this right here is one of the bands that's going to be at Louder Than Life. If you can hear it through the noise and the static as we play this clip of the band Louder Than Life, you, yes you, can get qualified to go to this amazing music festival. All right, did you hear it? 815-874-2104. The only clue I can give you right now is that they are performing at Louder Than Life. We'll do it one more time. Give me the band, and you're getting qualified. All righty, I think we got it. 815-874-2104. I'll take caller X. Get it right, and you're qualified for Louder Than Life with the Morning X. Good luck. Time to give it away.

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3: 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It plans to break ground later this year with a target to open in late 2027. Hard Rock expects to have 200 to 225 rooms, a spa, fitness center, 15,000 square foot conference center, additional food options, and luxury VIP suites. The casino expects to break ground once Rockford City Council approves issuing bonds for the project. A cozy new pastry shop and cafe that specializes in creative dessert combinations has opened around the corner from the Coronado Theater in downtown Rockford. Amazing Glazen Pastry and Coffee House opened Tuesday at 323 West Jefferson Street. It celebrates its formal ribbon cutting at 10 a.m. today. A nonprofit that works to beautify the roundabout at North Main and Auburn Streets in Rockford will hold its annual planting day on Saturday. The Friends of Veterans Memorial Circle will accept help from any and all comers to plant thousands of flowers between 8:30 and 4:30 p.m. This year's flowers spell out 250 in honor of the 250th anniversary of America's founding. 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
2: Thanks, Kevin. 7:34 today. We'll see some sunshine out there and highs in the upper 60s, low 70s. Into the 40s tonight for a low, and then ahead for tomorrow, we'll see a high of 70. And your Mother's Day, highs also near 70. So the weekend is looking pretty good out there. 37 right now is what it is.
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4: Cubs win and complete the sweep over the Cincinnati Reds. 8-3 your final at Wrigley yesterday. That is the 201st win for Cubby Blue for skipper Craig Counsell. Cardinals beat the Padres 2-1 yesterday. The White Sox and the Milwaukee Brewers had the day off. Coming up this weekend, the Cubs will hit the road. They're going to head to Texas to take on the Rangers over the weekend. First pitch 7:05 tonight. White Sox hosting the Mariners this evening. The Brewers are hosting the Yankees in Milwaukee. And the Cardinals are in San Diego for the weekend. NFL notes, quarterback Aaron Rodgers is expected to visit the Pittsburgh Steelers this weekend and is likely to play for them one more time for the season ahead, although there is no agreement between the Steelers and Rodgers at this time. And finally, Cubs pitcher Matthew Boyd underwent successful surgery on his left meniscus. He will be gone for at least a month for rehab. That's a look at sports. I'm Steve Summers.
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is the best TV mom? Well, the debate is going on our Facebook page. Chelsea and I will weigh in on ours, and we'll see what's going on. In honor of moms for Mother's Day, we're going to debate TV moms here. Coming up on The Morning X. Welcome to

0: 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And, you know, it's a day to salute moms everywhere.
1: No, happy Mother's Day to me.
0: Oh, yes.
2: Did you forget that I'm a mom?
0: No, I did not.
2: I was like waiting. I'm like, I wonder if Matt's going to tell me happy Mother's Day. And then he just sat here and stared at me like, you got something to say about moms? Like, I'm not a mom.
0: Okay, fine. I failed.
2: We should start the breakover.
0: We're live. We can't. Happy Mother's Day, Chelsea.
2: Thanks, Matt.
0: This is your second one?
2: This is my second Mother's Day. Yeah,
0: okay.
2: Crazy.
0: All right. Well, sorry. I was going to say it. All right. So there's a ranker. We like that website. It ranks TV moms. Who are some of your favorite TV moms?
2: Ooh, I'm definitely going to go with Kitty Foreman.
0: Well, she is number one on the list right
2: number
0: here.
2: One.
0: Yeah, and this is why right here.
3: And you, have you fixed the damn clicker yet? What good is a clicker if it won't click?
0: She is...
3: Oh my goodness. I am flying right off the handle.
0: She is so funny on that show.
2: She's so
0: Deborah
2: funny.
0: Jo Rupp. I mean,
2: is that her name?
0: Her name's Deborah Jo Rupp, and she shows up in other things too. She shows up in some movies sometimes, but she's fantastic as Kitty Foreman.
2: What else was she in?
0: I can't tell you.
2: Now
0: I don't know.
2: Now I gotta look it up.
0: She was in an episode of Seinfeld one time. I know that, but she shows up in other things too.
2: Okay,
0: but
2: all right.
0: She's great. Anybody else before I go on the list here?
2: Honestly, why can't I think of her name? I love the mom from Bob's Burgers.
0: Oh, I don't watch the show, but I know who you're talking about. She's not on the list.
2: I wish I could remember her name. What about Marge Simpson?
0: Oh, Marge is on there. Yeah, number six. Classic Marge.
2: Let's see. The Full House mom. What about Becky?
0: I guess she was a mom towards the end. She was Aunt Becky.
2: Yeah, she was Aunt Becky, but she became a mom towards the end.
0: She did, yeah. So on the list here, I'll just go 10 to 1. Reba from Reba. Reba McEntire.
2: Okay,
0: did you ever watch Reba? Not a bad show.
2: Yeah.
0: Carol Brady from The Brady Bunch, number 9. Samantha from Bewitched. That's an older show.
2: Okay.
0: You wouldn't know Bewitched. Lucy Ricardo from I Love Lucy.
2: All right. Yep.
0: These are older ones. Marge was 6. 5 was Wilma Flintstone from The Flintstones.
2: Okay. That's a good answer.
0: I don't know.
2: Good answer.
0: I didn't really watch The Flintstones. Did you ever watch The Flintstones?
2: I did watch The Flintstones.
0: Okay. I like the vitamins. Sophia from Golden Girls.
2: Oh, I thought you were about to say Sophia Vergara from Modern Family.
0: Is she a mom? Yeah, she is a mom.
2: Manny,
0: right?
2: Yeah, Manny.
0: She's
2: and
0: married
2: then
0: to Al Bundy
2: Julie,
0: in that show.
2: Julie Bowen.
0: Julie Bowen. She's not on here, though.
2: Aw, man.
0: But Morticia Adams is for some reason.
2: What?
0: Yeah.
2: This is a bogus list.
0: Moira Rose. Oh, man.
2: Oh, that's a good one. Aw.
0: Yeah, she's great. R.I.P. To her. And then Kitty Foreman. That 70s show comes in at number one. For me, I like Kitty. I like... I know this is like kind of an obscure one. I like Peg Bundy from Married with Children. Now, that's an older show.
2: I thought you were talking about like Ted Bundy's wife or
0: something.
2: I was like, wait, was he married?
0: No.
2: Oh my gosh.
0: No, but she was great. She was a bad mom, but she was good. You know, Lois Griffin. People talk about Marge Simpson. Lois Griffin.
2: Oh, that's a good answer.
0: Like, I'll take Homer over Peter Griffin all day long, but I gotta go Lois Griffin over Marge Simpson.
2: Okay.
0: She's just more edgy.
2: Yeah, she is.
0: You know what I mean?
2: Mm-hmm.
0: I mean, there's lots of sitcom moms over the years. I've watched so many sitcoms. I like Deborah from Everybody Loves Raymond. I don't know if you know.
2: I never watched that show.
0: No.
2: No, I never watched that show.
0: Let's look at our Facebook page here real quick before we go. Who says on here, oh, Lois from Malcolm in the Middle.
2: Okay.
0: Do you ever watch Malcolm in the Middle?
2: I saw a couple episodes.
0: Okay. Yeah, Peg Bunny's on here. Roseanne.
2: Roseanne?
0: Well, back before she...
2: Roseanne?
0: She canceled herself. It was a funny show back in the day. She was a loving mom. But a lot of people say Kitty Foreman, so I guess it's true. I guess Kitty Foreman
2: is
0: the top TV mom of all time. Feel free to chime in on our Facebook page. That was my impression of Kitty.
2: It was so bad.
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It's Bush as we head into the 9 o'clock hour here on 104.9 The X. All right, last chance. Mother's Day Sunday. If you don't do this now, well, you're never going to do it. It's our Mother's Day prize we're giving away with First Northern Credit Union. 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Some Bundt Cakes from Nothing Bundt Cakes are on this list as well. $150 gift card to Garrett's Restaurant and Bar, and some jewelry from Bush Jewelers. Now you have, well, today to sign up, because Mother's Day is on Sunday. So head over to thexrockford.com and sign yourself up and sign your mom up. Well, sign yourself up so that way you can give it to your mom as a surprise, you know, for Mother's Day on Sunday. But whatever you do, make sure, you know, if you're able to get your mom something nice for Mother's Day, or at least give her a call or something. So, again, thexrockford.com. Last chance to make this happen. Pretty Reckless here. I am loving this new tune from them. This is When I Wake Up on the X.

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3: All right, it is time to get your tool of the week. We go to Florida because, well, Florida, and we have a case of drunken droning today for your tool of the week. 34-year-old Richard Carpenter was operating a drone 12:20 in the morning earlier this week when he buzzed a parked car with it. The guy in the car was there with his window down, and he called the police because the drone got too close for comfort to the guy. Police showed up, and Richard admitted that he was flying the drone in that direction because he thought the guy was following him, since he saw the car in several different locations. Turns out the guy was a delivery driver. Hey, good one. He was just doing his job, and you were drunk with the drone. Police were like, yeah, you're drunk, Richard. He was hammered, and he was charged with all sorts of things, like burglary and assault. And it's because, in addition to the drone nonsense, he also reached inside the guy's vehicle and tried to wrestle his phone away from him as well. So he tried to steal his phone, and he was messing with him with his drone. Can't drone and drink, I guess. That's illegal. You can't do it. Don't mess with people. I'm looking at his mugshot right here, and yep, that's a, yeah. So this gentleman is in jail, and you should just, you know, not be drinking and operating a drone. So there you go. He is your tool of the week here on 104.9 The X.
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We'll wrap up the show here coming up, get you your Real Rock Report as well to send you off on your way on your Friday. Some good new releases out today, and all of that is coming up soon. Speaking of new stuff, this is Autumn Kings. It's Gone, Gone, Gone on the X.

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1: It is time to end the show and also find out what's happening in rock and roll news as we head into your weekend. Mike D, a.k.a. Mike Diamond of the Beastie Boys, has released his first ever solo single just days after announcing his first shows. Switch Up is the first new music from Mike D or AdRock since Adam MCA Yacht died 14 years ago this month. Ugh. The track comes out today, Sessions from Mike D's home with his studio and his sons. So that's where it kind of came from. Like, he was making music with his sons, and then he was like, hey, this is pretty good, and he puts it out, and there you go, Mike D, new music today from the Beasties. We'll take it. Dead Poets Society is back with their first new music in 2 years. It's called Sinner Systems, and it comes with a new video that's on YouTube right now. Dead Poets Society's last album was 2024's Fission. They'll be heading out on tour with the Highly Suspect, and there'll be a stop in Madison coming up May 17th. And new releases today, Black Veil Brides, Vindicate, it's their first album in 5 years, and Social Distortion, Social D is back, Born to Kill, that's their first album in 15 years. And that's your Rock Report, and that's the show. Appreciate you listening all week long to this show. Next week, we'll do more qualifying for Louder Than Life. We've got some four-day passes to get you there for 4 days of amazing music. There's like almost 200 bands there, and it's in Louisville, and it's in September, and it's a nice time of year down there in Louisville in September, and we'll get you to that show. So be listening next week. Again, qualifying will happen for Louder Than Life. Find more at thexrockford.com. Hef is coming up next here. He's got your midday at 10 o'clock, and then Lou coming back this afternoon. Going commercial-free, driving home as he does. Walk Fork at 5 o'clock. Have a wonderful weekend, everybody. Enjoy it. Happy Mother's Day to all the moms out there. If you're a mom, thanks for listening to this show every day. We appreciate you. We do it for the moms here on The X. Thanks for having us today, and we will see you on Monday. Enjoy the weekend, everybody.
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Seven Dust, they're going to be at Credit Union One Amphitheater out in Tinley Park for the Summer of 99 and Beyond Festival. They're doing the Saturday, and then Creed is doing the Sunday. Limp Bizkit on that. So many great bands. 2 days of that, by the way. That is Saturday, July 18th and 19th. My favorite song right now from the Red Hot Chili Peppers. Listen to this bass. Oh, Take Me Around the World. I love it. In this music video for Around the World, Anthony Kiedis makes out with like a CGI ghost for some reason.

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Metallica, 104.9 The X, Hef. All right, coming up in three songs, Bad Behavior from Florida. Yes, you knew it was from Florida. And something involving a mailbox that should not involve a mailbox. We'll talk about it. Music from 3 Days Grace, Pearl Jam. Right now, From Ashes to New. New music from Ashes to New. This is Drag Me.

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1: You're in Pearl Jam, I know. You don't have to interrupt me every time I play your music. 104.9 The X, I get to sing now, Eddie. Yes, it's Bad Behavior from Florida. Caught this one last night on Jimmy Kimmel Live.
2: This is the park deputies found Stanley Pascal after his reported mailbox punching spree. He also was disrupting traffic by pulling his pants down and showing his
1: So you can't have a package delivered in your mailbox because some guy's punching it, and then you get to see a completely different package. Come on! That one's easy. It's the package you didn't want delivered, right? Because he was doing that. He was... Yeah, he's going to jail. He should go to jail.

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1049 The X, I'm Hef. The Foo Fighters, they are playing Soldier Field August 8th with Queens of the Stone Age. But yeah, a gigantic football stadium. They played baseball stadiums. I've seen them at Wrigley Field before. And they've also still done this thing where they pop up and still play rock clubs just because they want to. Because they can. Because it's the Foo Fighters. Their new album, just about 2 weeks old, is quite good. It's called Your Favorite Toy. This song is called Your Favorite Toy. 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

Tiger Cub, a great band out of the UK. I'll say it again so it's easier for you to Google. Tiger Cub, all one word. Love that song. It's called Fall In, Fall Out. 104.9 The X, I'm half two songs away. More bad behavior from Florida. We're going to learn about the Florida state bird, which is technically not a bird. Music from Incubus right now, Alice in Chains, all coming up.

0: 1049 The X, I'm Hef. We're going there yet again. It's Bad Behavior from Florida. Jimmy Kimmel Live found a bunch of good Florida clips, like this guy who is riding one of those hydro rockets. Have you seen these where they're like they're connected to a hose on a body of water and you're floating around? But something else happens. Something else happens on his Ski-Doo that's like flowing behind him. I'm painting the picture for you, I think.
1: Guys, there's literally a guy that's like flying, but that's not even the most impressive part. He has a dog on his jet ski. What in the world is going on?
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0: 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Let's not talk about Florida. What about Kentucky? 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

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It's 90s proof at noon. We're doing an hour of nothing but 90s rock and remembering snacks that we ate as a kid that we wish we could eat again, but people would judge us if we did. Music now from Alanis Morissette. It's all 90s this hour. Beastie Boys. Music from them in a few minutes. Mike D from the Beastie Boys is getting back on stage. Maybe he's on one of the festivals coming up. That would be cool.

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0: 90s proof at noon. Yes, there were a lot of things advertised to us to eat and have sugar and be all good, but it had to be cool and your parents couldn't like it, like bubble yum.
1: It's the truth. Your principal can't smile, can't swim, can't rap, and can't stand bubble tape. Your school bus driver can't...
0: Yeah, your principal's not cool, so you should enjoy bubble gum from them. Wow. Okay, yeah, if the parents don't think it's cool, it's gotta be cool.
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0: 90s proof at noon on the X. These are not discontinued snacks. That's what I've been talking about all week long. But I'm sorry. When this commercial came on TV, I lost my mind, and all I wanted was a tiny little bagel with pizza on it.
1: Pizza in the morning, pizza in the evening, pizza at supper time. 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
0: You get it? 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And the jingle, really? I mean,

0: Cheese Proof at Noon on the X. Discontinued snacks from the 90s that you can't find anymore. There were these Ninja Turtle-like hot pockets of sugary goo.
1: We're heroes in a half shell, we're baking a surprise. Teenage Mutant Ninja Turtle pie. Fresh from the sewers to you.
0: Straight from the sewers to you? That doesn't sound hygienic.
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0: 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That's a real responsibility.

0: 90s Proof at Noon on the X, remembering snacks from the 90s that aren't around anymore but should still be here. Bart Simpson told you not to lay a finger on his butterfinger, but what about the BBs?
1: Math is easy. 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What do you have left?
2: One less sister.
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0: Here's the thing. 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

The Warning with Kerosene. Yes, I love that music video. As I've mentioned a couple of times, you need to seek it out. There's a dance pop element to it, but also explosions and stolen muscle cars. Yeah, it's the guys and the ladies get to have a fun time. I appreciate that. Music from Nirvana. Have you heard of this band? They have a song that kind of like changed the world. Yeah, you'll hear that one after Linkin Park. Follow us on the things, on the Instagram thing, at the X Rockford.

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104.9 The X, I'm Hef. 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
1: Mike D from the Beastie Boys has released his first ever solo single just days after announcing some solo shows. The song's called Switch Up, and it came out of sessions he did with his sons back home in his studio. Good to see Mike D back out there making music. Dead Poets Society are back with their first new music in 2 years. The single is called Center Systems, and it comes with a new video that's on YouTube right now. Dead Poets Society's last album was 2024's Fission. They'll be heading out on tour with The Highly Suspect with a stop in Madison on May 17th. And new releases today, Black Veil Brides' Vindicate, it's their first album in 5 years, and Social Distortion is back with Born to Kill, their first album in 15 years.
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Shinedown said they used absolutely no AI in their new album, 8, which I didn't think that they would use AI, but now that they are saying that they didn't use it, I'm even more suspicious. We'll find out on the 29th. That's when 8 from Shinedown is out. 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

Ballard's Lake of the Woods in Upper Minnesota. Hey, here we come once again. It's Lou on the X. We are headed back up this summer. 4th of July weekend. We're leaving on the 5th. We'll be back on the 8th, and we're going to be on a guided walleye fishing trip up there again this year, which was absolutely awesome last year at Ballard's. I mean, you're literally out fishing all day long, and everything is included in this trip. The bus up there, your cabin, your meals for the week, it's all covered, and they even throw in the rods, reels, bait, all that stuff. You don't even have to bait the hook if you don't want to, and the fish are massive. You're looking at Canada as you're standing on the dock. Absolute awesome time up there. The party when you're not out there fishing never stops. If you want to get up to Ballard's with us, there's still room to get on the bus, and you can take advantage of the discount at thexrockford.com. Now it's Pink Noise. This is Rain on the X.

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president who will be in for Louder Than Life. You could be in for Louder Than Life as well. Another shot to qualify for 4-day passes to Louder Than Life. That's coming Monday morning on The Morning X with Matt,

It's falling away from me. It's falling away from me. It's falling away from me.

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Yeah, you want to golf the country club with us? 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The X's Golf Play Day presented by Eldridge Roofing this year. 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We are helping out Rock House Kids. 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We'll have a big after party with awards and some grub. 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I'm not going to lie to you. 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

Social D. They're actually on Kimmel last night doing Born to Kill. If you missed that, the video, it's up and waiting for you on the X's Facebook page. We got What Fork at 5 on the way. If you have a request for that, get it in. 815-874-2104. Text in your name and the song. And let's get weird. It's a Friday. What do you got for What Fork at 5? It's Ice Nine Kills on the X. This

0: Beartooth, as we get ready to go into your Friday Wuck Fork at 5 to wrap up your work week. Best Wuck Fork of the week. On the way, we're going to kick things off with 3 Days Grace. I Hate Everything About You. That is for John. We had a really interesting request coming in from Tim. He wants to get in a little guar, but it's a very different kind of guar than you might ever have heard before. We're going to get into that in Wuck Fork at 5. And whatever else you want to cram in, text me, 815-874-2104. I cannot stop laughing at Tim's request for guar. This is going to be something else. It's definitely out of left field, but that's on the way. Your Wuck Fork at 5. It happens next on The X.
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2: Mike D from the Beastie Boys has released his first ever solo single just days after announcing some solo shows. The song's called Switch Up, and it came out of sessions he did with his sons back home in his studio. Good to see Mike D back out there making music. Dead Poets Society are back with their first new music in 2 years. The single is called Sinner Systems, and it comes with a new video that's on YouTube right now. Dead Poets Society's last album was 2024's Fission. They'll be heading out on tour with The Highly Suspect with a stop in Madison on May 17th. And new releases today, Black Veil Brides Vindicate, it's their first album in 5 years. And Social Distortion is back with Born to Kill, their first album in 15 years.
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Foo Fighters in your Walk 4 Cat 5. It's Lou on the X. We are less than 20 minutes away from a request for Guar from Tim that I wasn't even sure we could find. We found it. We got it. It's happening in less than 20 after Soundgarden in your Walk 4 Cat 5. First, we got Autumn Kings. This is Gone, Gone, Gone on the X.

By request for Tim, I think he just didn't think I'd be able to find this thing. Well, you know what, Tim? Challenge accepted. Tim was looking for some Guar. Guar's version of Pink Pony Club. Yeah, it's a thing. Tim wanted it, and it's happening in your Walk 4 Cat 5 on the X.

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I still love you, and Tennessee are always on my mind. And Mama, every Saturday,

0: Story of the year, that is gasoline. Wrapping up today's Wuck Fork at 5. I am still just blown away by the Guar Pink Pony Club that happened today in Wuck Fork at 5. We'll do this again on Monday. Get creative with your requests, because clearly it gets in. 815-874-2104. Your name and the song. Throw it in there, fire it off, and we'll see if we can make it happen Monday to wrap your work day with a bunch of tunes in your Wuck Fork at 5 on the X.
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This Sunday is Mother's Day. Yeah, heads up. Don't forget about that one. If you really want to try to hook mom up, though, you can still get in on the Mother's Day hookup at thexrockford.com. $500 Visa gift card from First Northern Credit Union, a gift certificate to Meraki Salon and Studios, jewelry from Busch Jewelers, some buntinis and a bun cake from Nothing Bunt Cakes, and dinner for mom at Garrett's Restaurant and Bar. I mean, that's a great Mother's Day right there. In fact, you might want to even pocket one or two of those for yourself. 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It's Evanescence.

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2: This year we're introducing themes every week, and then that'll include some specialized spaces for those themes for vendors to pop up, try out the market, see what they think, incubate their business, and all that good stuff.
1: So I think, as you were saying, is that after 17 years,
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2: 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Yeah, we do have some, as we call them, legacy vendors that have been there since the beginning. You know, the Wood Fires, the Lulu's Roasted Corn. But we wanted to give some new businesses some opportunity to try it out and introduce themselves to the community.
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